0: KS 102.7, the 80s to now. All Mario Courtney Lopez music rolls on after some quick buzz. The new Resident Evil movie hits theater September 18th, but fans can get an early scare with an interesting marketing choice.
1: 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Ew. 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
0: Just in time for Halloween. That's a good one.

0: Kiss 102.7. What up, Mario? Courtney Lopez here with something I ran across that I thought was kind of interesting. With the cost of everything seemingly on the rise, I'm sure everyone can feel it, what are some things that remain cheap? Well, a Reddit thread is highlighting just that. Things that are still cheap today. Thousands of responses have come in with items that remain affordable now. Honey, before I ask you, like what? Can I tell you the first thing that popped into my head? Arizona iced tea. It's remained 99 cents.
1: Has it really?
0: Yes. You know how the can says
2: really?
0: It's on the can. Yes. It remained 99 cents.
1: I mean, if it's not on the can,
0: it's literally on the, maybe they didn't want to go back and reproduce, but that has remained 99 cents. Those Arizona iced teas, and they're not bad. I don't know why that popped in my head, because that's something that's been consistent.
1: That's interesting.
0: For a good 20 years.
2: Also, too, the Costco hot dog.
1: Yeah, Costco hot dog's still $1.50.
2: It's still, right?
1: It's been $1.50 forever.
2: Yeah.
1: And they said they're never going to raise it.
2: Yeah.
0: Wow. Okay. I'm sure it might be on the list.
2: Yeah, well, foods like bananas, potatoes, and Arizona iced tea and Costco hot dogs.
0: Oh my gosh.
2: Look at
0: I
2: that.
0: I swear I didn't look at that, by
1: no,
0: the way.
1: No, it's
2: I
1: fine.
2: Swear, I don't read this beforehand.
1: Yeah.
2: I don't do my homework.
1: No, of course not.
2: I don't prepare.
1: Just like your kids, you don't do your homework either.
2: Yeah. So some mention pizza and fast food value meals. Others point out that libraries are still free. And so is unwanted advice and being nice. Very true. Being kind doesn't cost anything.
0: It doesn't. And you know what? You get a lot in return.
3: More Mario Lopez coming up. 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

0: 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I'm Mauro Courtney Lopez, reminding you that we're just over a month away from the biggest Latin artists in the world on one stage at our iHeartRadio Fiesta Latina 2026. 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
1: You're on Mario and Courtney Lopez. More fun and music coming up your way. After a quick look at the buzz, Jennifer Aniston dropping some advice from an icon on us recently. After being asked for the best advice she could give, she turned to her late friend Dolly Parton, who died August 25th at 80, and quoted her saying, "I chased a few rainbows. I captured one or two." Aniston added, "Go chase your dreams and catch some rainbows. You'll catch a few. And if you don't, you gave it a shot, huh?"
2: Very true. I love that. That's so true. The two bonded on the 2018 film Dumplin', where Dolly wrote songs for the soundtrack.
0: Dumplin'? That's such a cute little word. I like that. All right, let's get back to music.

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1: Yo, I'm Mauro Courtney Lopez. Hope everyone had a great holiday weekend. Crazy week for Mrs. Lopez and me last week. We were in South Florida shooting a new show for Lifetime called The Balancing Act, which will be premiering in October. And it was an action-packed week. We had so much fun. Great team over there. Shout out to Mark Alfieri and his team. They were just terrific all the way around. And the facility was awesome. The energy in the crowd was great. And I don't think I've ever learned so much working than I did that week. Right, honey? Everything from medicine to parenting to dogs to UTIs. I mean, it went on and on.
2: Wow.
3: No, we have our PhD now.
1: All right. Yes, I honestly think we could be doctors.
2: All right.
1: Honestly. And the people were really excited to be there. And it was sprinkled in with a couple celeb interviews and stuff. But it's really lifestyle and getting you to kind of live your best life and find the balance. Hence, The Balancing Act.
3: Yeah.
1: And Mrs. Lopez, you shined, I may add.
3: Aw, thank you. One thing I took away from that week is that we always say how important your health is, but if you feel like something's wrong, don't settle. You can be annoying. Be annoying for yourself or whoever you're advocating
1: Get
3: for.
1: Get those checkups.
3: Yeah.
1: You are right. You're absolutely right. Your health, I always say, is the number one most important thing in your life. And if once you get sick, you'll realize that it always should be. But yeah, so much fun. Check it out this fall, and we'll be talking more about it as it gets closer.
4: More Mario Lopez coming up.
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80s to now are on Kiss 102.7. Whole bunch more to get into as we power through this Wednesday. All tomorrow, Courtney Lopez got some September 9th birthdays to celebrate shortly. Going to dig into the buzz for a quick look at what's trending in a bit. And got to honor someone with our good D. Lopez Award. It's all coming up next.

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1: You're on Mauro Courtney Lopez, quickly putting the spotlight on someone doing something positive in the world with our good deed Lopez-y. Who are we honoring this week, honey?
2: Well, it's Ohio State Trooper John Cronander. He was on patrol last week when he came across something unusual at a rest stop. He noticed a little cage off on the right-hand side that was away from any of the trucks. So he got closer. He saw some movement. The trooper was shocked to find a puppy locked in a crate with no food or water. Mm. On body camera footage released from the rescue, he said to the puppy, "We'll get you out of here, okay?" Oh, I'm crying. To his surprise, the puppy wasn't afraid and immediately began to play with him. He took the puppy back to the patrol post where they gave him food and water and contacted the local animal shelter and named him Miles. Oh. Miles will be neutered this week and should be available for adoption soon, if not already. Who could do that?
3: Mario Lopez will be right back.
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Styx, Michael Jackson, Madonna, Night Ranger, Bryan Adams, and so many more. 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

0: KS 1027, the 80s to now. All right, let's get to today's celeb birthdays. What up, Mario? Courtney Lopez here, along with producer Frazier, who's going to shout him out as we try to guess the ages. Who do we got?
1: Dominic Luciano Lopez.
0: Son.
1: An up-and-coming actor.
2: Bad Counselors.
0: Yes.
2: Y a la Rona.
1: He hosted our countdown once.
2: Yes, he did.
0: He did. Well, Dominic Luciano Lopez, a.k.a. Nico, is becoming a teenager. I cannot
2: believe it. Is that your guess?
0: That's my guess.
1: He's going to be a teenager.
0: He's going to be a teenager.
2: I can't believe
0: Congratulations
2: it.
0: Congratulations to him. And he still wants to cuddle with mom. I say, hey, buddy, you're a teenager now. Maybe, you know, curb the cuddling with mom a little bit. He goes, why? You're a lot older than me. You still cuddle with her. And I said, true. Well, that's true, but...
1: Listen, you're a self-proclaimed mama's boy, so...
0: I am. I don't think I was cuddling with my mom. I mean, I was giving her a lot of love, but I don't think I was...
1: He'll grow up.
0: I can't remember. Yeah,
2: I don't want him to. Stop.
0: Yeah. No, I definitely wasn't. Now that I look back, I definitely wasn't.
2: You weren't at 13?
1: No. Oh, he'll grow out of it.
0: Yes.
2: Shut up.
1: Michael Bublé.
2: Like
1: Dominic is 13, by the way. That was correct.
0: Yes.
2: I'm surprised Mario got it right. Michael Bublé is 40.
0: 47.
1: 51.
2: Oh, wow.
1: Okay. Eric Stone Street from Modern Family.
2: My friend used to date him.
0: Oh, my God. But yeah, your friend did date him. I remember. Eric Stone Street. Eric Stone Street, I'm going to say, is 54.
2: On the street where you live, it's Stones Street. He's 58.
1: 55. Adam Sandler dresses like a teenager.
2: Mm-hmm.
0: Sandler's coming in 57.
2: 58.
0: 60.
2: Oh,
0: okay.
1: 60. And actor. And of course, he had a little issue with a lady of the night. Hugh Grant.
0: Wow. Intro him like that?
1: Back in the day.
2: He was just granting.
1: Hey, he went on Jay Leno to talk about it.
2: Yeah, that was
0: great, actually.
1: Yeah.
2: He was granting wishes.
1: I heard your joke.
2: I know. Well, I had to say it again. He's 62.
0: 65.
1: 66.
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14: Next. Hey, Alfie. 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
15: Hey, Nora. Just a nice latte, please. How was your weekend?
14: Not bad, thanks. Mainly working here. You?
15: Me? Well, I was battling gods in the afterlife realm, and after lunch, I fought mercenaries. Ooh, could I get oat milk with that latte, please?
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15: 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Ooh, and I'll grab an almond croissant, too.
14: Wait, what? That didn't actually happen, right?
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0: is 1027. You're on Mauro Courtney Lopez. We got to get to today's obscure holiday. What are we celebrating, honey?
1: It is National Teddy Bear Day.
0: Shout out to Barney and Bobby, my first two teddy bears that I remember.
1: I have the little doggy in our closet.
0: Oh, the little bulldog, you do?
1: Yeah, it's next to my little friend.
2: That was Butch. Wait, you still have one?
0: That's awesome.
1: Yeah, I have it next to my little one.

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KS 1027, the 80s to now. Almaro, Courtney Lopez, taking a quick look at the buzz, because National Treasure 3 is in the works. Director John Turteltaub, he revealed Friday that a third installment of the Nick Cage franchise is in the works. Word is that Disney has approved the script. John broke the news while appearing live on the National Treasure Hunt podcast. He said, "It's happening. You're the first people I have said this out loud to."

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Mario Lopez here, getting close to the end of our radio fun. Just one last thing to get to, plus probably enough time to play a request or two before I get out of here. So if you got a song you want to hear, hit me up at All in Mario on X.

0: 80s to now are on Kiss 102.7. Omaro, Courtney Lopez, quickly squeezing in one last thing before we get out of here. If we're already thinking about Halloween, how could you not when every store is already in the holiday spirit? Costco has got a new treat that's turning heads, literally. The warehouse is selling a giant chocolate Frankenstein head that weighs about 5.5 pounds, comes stuffed with more than a pound of gummies.
1: Ew.
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0: KS1027, the 80s to now. So, if you're an Alex Warren fan, and who isn't, you definitely don't want to miss this. 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
1: Alomar and Courtney Lopez. Music rolls on right after Cordo tries to make us think by quickly sharing one of the random thoughts floating around in her little head. What do you got?
2: Why your face so small?
3: No, why her face so small?
2: Yes.
3: Didn't even ask you.
1: That's true. Didn't ask
3: her. Ask him why your face.
2: While I'm sitting right next to you.
1: This is referencing, we were at a sushi bar and the sushi chef asked me why my wife's face is so small. True story.
3: First, didn't he ask, is that your wife?
1: Yeah.
3: Which was also in front of her.
1: Is that your wife? Why her face so small? True story, but go on. That was my favorite.
2: Now you're making me mad. Why is Pilates pronounced that way and pirates is not? Pirates.
1: By the way, I wish it was Pirates. Pirates would be great.
2: But it's true. Pirates
1: instead of pilots. Because you know why? Then it would be pilots. Instead of pirates, it would be pilots, and that's too confusing.
2: Pilates.
1: It'd be too confusing for a pilot in the sky, right? Flying your plane.
3: Well, we have which and which.
2: Yeah.
1: It's true, but those are spelled different.
2: That's true.
1: The English language, yes, it's confusing.
3: People just change things all the time, and it doesn't make sense.
1: Yes.

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Join me this weekend for a bunch of your requests. Styx, Michael Jackson, Madonna, Night Ranger, Bryan Adams, and so many more. And one request for a song that's one of the most charitable songs of all time. Saturday night at

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1: Yo, I'm Mario Courtney Lopez. Music rolls on. After some quick buzz this week, we raise our hand, palm forward, and part fingers, as this is a very important day in the sci-fi world to celebrate the day back in 1966 that the TV show Star Trek debuted on NBC. I can't do it. You can do it, honey, huh?
2: Can you do it, Frasier?
3: I can't do it either.
1: Frasier and I can't. Can you do it, Nichols?
3: I can sort of.
1: Wow.
3: I can do it if
1: Half of us can do it.
3: If my hand goes.
2: Let me show you.
1: Both hands.
2: Not just one hand.
1: Wow.
2: Okay, you and Nichols are weirdos. I can do it with my feet,
3: You're a Vulcan.
2: Too.
3: No, shut up. You're a Vulcan.
2: I am.
1: Wow, you guys are either weird or special.
3: I can't do that.
2: I'm special.
3: No, that's
2: we know
3: weird.
2: I'm special. Well, the first sci-fi show designed for adults, it was Kirk, Spock, and McCoy that led the team. It made the actors household names, even though William Shatner couldn't pull off the Vulcan salute without glue.
3: I get it.
1: Funny.
2: God, you went to space and you can't do that?
3: Well, they really
2: and for the record,
3: space.
2: No one ever said the exact words, "Beam me up, Scotty." They came close, like, "Mr. Scott, beam us up." But somehow, beam him up, Scotty became...
1: Why are you doing it country?
3: What is happening?
2: I don't know. I wasn't even born when
3: basically,
2: they did it.
3: I think that's a Mandela effect, because I'm pretty sure I've heard them say, "Beam me up, Scotty."

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0: 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All right, that's it. 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
1: We're back again to do it tomorrow. Until then, this is Mario and Courtney Lopez saying goodnight.

Kiss 1027, playing the 80s to now. Little after midnight. Hey there, it's Teresa Lucas. Hope we can hang out here on the radio, on your iHeart app, however you're listening, and maybe we can connect on social media too. TT Momo 2 on Instagram and Threads, and Teresa Lucas on air on TikTok.

0: 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Hey, Kristen, are you happy that it's already Thursday?
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Kiss 102.7. So when Alanis Morissette was inducted into the Songwriters Hall of Fame, she said being a mother comes first for her, with the writing coming in right behind it as a core part of her identity. So true. Here she is,

0: 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Hey, Daniel, thanks so much for being a part of our radio family and for calling. Guess what? 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
1: 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Matt's a firefighter. Oh, my gosh. Thank you for keeping us all safe, Matt.

0: 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Hey, Audrey, what makes you smile today?
1: I took off of work today.
0: Good.
1: I needed a day just to myself, and I'm so excited I did that.
0: We all need to do that more often, you know?

Kiss 1027. This is so cool. TikTok radio has come to iHeartRadio. Oh, speaking of TikTok, look for me there. Teresa Lucas on air. Well, now you will be able to tap into the hottest trends and the creators shaping the sound of music right now. 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

Dudes from the 80s show, join me this weekend for a bunch of your requests. Styx, Michael Jackson, Madonna, Night Ranger, Bryan Adams, and so many more. 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
1: Hey, Jamie, thanks for listening tonight. What do you have to say?
2: 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I love the songs you play. I love everything about it.
1: Oh, man. You know what? That is music to my ears. Thank you.

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I don't know about you, but if it's possible, I like to do home natural remedies for, you know, maybe if we're feeling under the weather or you get hurt. Let's talk about that coming up in minutes.

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1: How are you coping with fame so far? I mean, you were absolutely catapulted into stardom, weren't you?
2: Yeah, that's right, but I mean, I'm just taking it as it comes, really, day by day, you know. I've tried not to let it sort of go to my head yet, you know, if I can help that.
0: That was Rick Astley when this song first came out. Heading back to 1987, so many requests coming in for this

0: 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What do you think? Would you vote for a four-day work week all the time?
1: I am pro four-day work week.
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0: 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Thanks for listening and for calling. What's up?
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0: 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You know what? You just made my day.

0: 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What do you do for a living?
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0: Well, fabulous. Just know how much we all appreciate you. 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

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Hey, want to say hi to Megan and join the music with us tonight? She's an EMT. Thank you for all you do, Megan.

0: 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Hey, Mary, what's up?
1: 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You're very positive and upbeat, and everybody needs that today because it's a tough world right now.
0: Oh, you are so kind. I try.

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Coming up next, we're going to talk some 80s memories. 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

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Styx, Michael Jackson, Madonna, Night Ranger, Bryan Adams, and so many more. And one request for a song that's one of the most charitable songs of all time. 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
0: They're in from Liberty, PA. I thought the other folk, did they boot them?
1: They booted them late.
0: All right. Weather Authority update for Central PA. A little foggy. Visibility not that great. Very humid outside right now. We've got 70 degrees. We had some rain overnight. A little wet coming out. Cloudy skies early. And some clearing later. And it's going to be a mix of clouds and sun later on today. Maybe a stray shower, but not a major chance. We're saying about 84 is our high today here in Central PA. Cloudy tonight, cooler 59. And then tomorrow on Friday, kicking off the weekend, mix of sun and clouds and about 79, maybe 80 here in Williamsport. This part is Central PA. 70 now at Kiss 102.7, 80s to now. Little bit of fog out there. Little visibility not that great to start it out this morning. And this part is Central PA. All right, Thursday morning, Crispin Show bonus day. Rod's wake-up song from McDonald's coming up a little after 6. Later on today, we've got back-to-back Name That Tunes. 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

0: 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What you need to know.
1: Good morning, I'm Bill Meade. A man's in custody for allegedly strangling a woman in Williamsport. Police say 31-year-old Malik Fields is facing charges following the incident back on the 28th of August. Authorities say Fields choked the woman until she threw up. His bail has been set at $10,000. President Trump yesterday was asked about gas prices. He says they'll tumble after Election Day in November. Here's Tammy Trujillo.
2: He told reporters at Joint Base Andrews that oil prices will tumble, and he expects gas will be below $2 a gallon right after the midterms. His comments come as AAA reported the national average for a gallon of regular gasoline was $4.22 on Wednesday.
1: A man from Blair County is facing charges for allegedly threatening Governor Shapiro's office. He left a voicemail on the governor's main office line last week, according to state police. That's the news. I'm Bill Meade.
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10: All right, guys, here we go. Thursday morning, Crispin Show, September 10th. Little foggy coming out early. Yeah, not great visibility early on in central PA. Muggy, very humid. And it's going to be a decent day. Partly sunny. Chance of a stray pop-up shower, thunderstorm, but there's a chance. Not a major chance. High today, we're saying about 84. Partly to mostly cloudy, less humid, tonight. Cool in 58. Mostly sunny, comfortable tomorrow. That's 78 is our high tomorrow. On a rope. Out there right now, we're at 70. Pretty humid. We give you weather every 10 minutes on The Crispin Show. All right, coming up, you're ready. Got a good one. Rod's wake-up song from McDonald's coming up next on KISS 102.7 The 80s tonight. Right now, Kenny Loggins.

0: Time to wake up and win on Kiss FM with Rodney's Morning Wake Up Song. Brought to you by your area McDonald's here in Central PA. McDonald's, I'm loving it.
1: All right, we're loving it. Yeah, good way to start your day in a McDonald's here in Central PA. I got a good one. We've got an extra value meal for breakfast, breakfast sandwich. We throw in the hash browns, the coffee from McDonald's. All right, you're ready. If you have not won in the last 30 days, give it a shot. Tell me who did the song to win it. 3-2-2-KISS or 877-322-5477. Should be pretty easy. I'm ready. Saw this guy in college.

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1: 7-2.
0: Let's go, that live caller 22. And who's this?
2: Lisa Van Dyne.
0: All right, Lisa, who did it?
2: Billy Joel.
0: Billy Joel, of course. Great song back in the day. And you won some goodies from McDonald's. And how about an extra value meal breakfast sandwich? Really good. Great hash browns, coffee from McDonald's here in Central PA. Lisa, I get that out to you today. Appreciate you tuning in. And what station makes it fun to kiss and wake up?
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1: Got it, girl.
0: Thanks, Lisa. All right, Lisa knew Billy Joel. We'll do it again tomorrow from McDonald's of Central PA. And they've got you covered. And we're talking not only the Golden Strip, south side Lycoming Creek Road, out to Lock Haven, Lamar, McElhattan, to Sunbury, Mifflinville, Bloomsburg, Berwick, and Danville. Those McDonald's here in Central PA. We're loving it with McDonald's.
1: Whoa.
0: Weather Authority update for Central PA, getting out pretty muggy. Coming out this morning, 70 and humid. But for the most part, we're talking kind of foggy parts of Central PA this morning. Not great visibility. And a little later, after the clouds, partly sunny, decent day. There is a chance, not a major chance, but a chance of a stray shower or a pop-up thunder shower. Stray shower possible. And we're saying 84 the high today. Partly to mostly cloudy, less humid tonight. It'll feel pretty good down to 58. And tomorrow, mostly sunny, pretty good-looking day on Friday. And comfortable day, about 78 the high tomorrow. Out there right now, 70 at KISS 102.7, the 80s to now.
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1: 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Mainly working here. 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
5: 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Ooh, could I get oat milk with that latte, please?
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5: 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Oh, and I'll grab an almond croissant, too.
1: Wait, what? 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
0: Well, we got a crowd. Crowd is in from Liberty. They're in the Bud Light studio. They're living it up. We're in the Michelob Ultra studio. 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Mick Ultra, the official beer Crispin show. Got them both on tap. All the McDonald's hash browns they can eat. They delivered hash browns from McDonald's. So they're living it up. Mick Ultra. Yeah, Michelob Ultra. Superior light beer, 95 calories, 26 carbs. It is Thursday, September 10th, weekend rolling in with KISS 102.7, the 80s to now. Here we go.

0: Everybody wants to rule the world. Kiss 102.7, the 80s tonight. Proud in the building. All right. Coming up, bonus Thursday. And we're going to be playing back-to-back Name That Tune coming up at 7 and 7:30 with Park Pizza. Going to have some fun with that.
1: Got an update.
0: 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Right now, Bruno on KISS FM.

0: 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Kiss 102.7, the 80s to now. Getting ready, Penn State. We are Penn State Nittany Lion football, our 40th season here on Kiss. Coming back in Philly. And they're playing the Temple Owls. Kickoff at noon, airtime 10:30. Steve Jones and Jack Ham on your 53,000-watt home of Penn State, right here on KISS FM and free in the iHeartRadio app. And also sponsored by Roto-Rooter for plumbing, grain cleaning, septic services, home or business here in Central PA. The go-to folks, our friends at Roto-Rooter. All right, Penn State, speaking of Philly, did you see the Phils last night? Schwarber, a grand slam to bring them back to beat the front-running Astros that lead in their division in the AL. And the Phils win a big game. Braves lost. And the Phillies are three back now. I do think the Braves, Lally, they were down at least late to Tampa Bay. But just throwing that in for the Philly fans that are out there. Pretty exciting. But Penn State in Philly against Temple on Saturday. We'll have it on KISS 102.7, 80s to now.
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2: Good morning, I'm Bill Meade, a Blair County man facing charges for allegedly threatening Governor Shapiro's office. State police say 38-year-old Theodore Knott left a voicemail on the governor's main office line last week threatening Shapiro's staff and all Pennsylvania residents. Knott was taken into custody and has since posted bail. Pennsylvania Democratic Senator John Fetterman spoke in a pre-recorded video at the Republicans' midterm convention taking place in Texas, praising Republican Senator Dave McCormick.
3: Yes, I'm Senator John Fetterman, Pennsylvania. Yes, I'm a Democrat. Why am I here talking to you today? Because, well, I'm a common-sense Democrat.
2: Fetterman says that he and McCormick would work with President Trump to revive Pennsylvania's manufacturing sector, even as manufacturing jobs have dipped slightly during Trump's second term. That's the news. I'm Bill Meade.
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14: All right, guys, here we go. Weather authority update for Central PA Thursday, September 10th. Yeah, we're talking a little fog early, humid, 70 coming out, and later on today, pretty decent, partly sunny. There is a chance, not a major chance, but a chance of a stray shower, pop-up thunder shower. But for the most part, decent day. High, we're saying 84. Partly to mostly cloudy tonight. Less humid, 58. And it looks like a pretty good-looking day tomorrow. They're saying mostly sunny, comfortable at about 78. 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We got more coming. Coming up top of the hour, the return bonus Thursday. Name that tune, couple of good songs. I'll try to stump you with it 7 and 7:30 with Park Pizza.

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0: We got birthdays coming with Brewster's Real Ice Cream. You have one, 3-2-2-KISS. So get them on. Put them in the running to win later.

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1: Crowd from Liberty.
0: They're having a good time early. And I've got to remind you, bonus Thursday, meaning top of the hour, return to Name That Tune with Park Pizza. We play it twice, 7 and 7:30. Couple of good tunes coming in. Marsala checked in yesterday, Balls Mills Naval Academy Research Center.
1: She had an update.
0: Marsala says there are red flags in marriages involving folks that are doing things on their phone.
1: Of course, she blames men. Hey, girl, what's happening?
0: Marsala, what's going on?
2: Good morning, ladies. Good morning, girls. It's your baby girl, Marsala, here at the Balls Mills Naval Academy Research Center, Gary Cripps.
0: Yes.
2: Gary Cripps. I want to talk about the bad men out there in central Pennsylvania. And I know.
0: Yeah, come on.
2: I know some of these can relate to a lady, too. I understand it.
0: All right, every time you turn around, it's always the guys are at fault. I mean, come on. You're supposed to be objective. And, you know, phone usage, I think women may be way worse than guys with phone usage. Don't you think? But... these are red flags involving using your phone. You're in a marriage. You're in a relationship. And can you trust that person? The phone may give it away.
2: But I've been done wrong by some men. It will never, ever happen again. Never, ever happen again.
0: All right.
2: They know better to mess with Marsala.
0: I would not mess with you. Mm-hmm. I would not.
2: Today, I do a study of 2,500 people.
0: All right.
2: And we talking about... the top phone behaviors
0: are
2: going to kill a marriage.
0: Kill a marriage.
2: Top phone behaviors. You know damn well someone up to no good on their phone.
0: All right, let me hear. These are nine things. Nine things.
2: These are nine phone behaviors going to kill a relationship.
0: Okay.
2: Mm-hmm. These are red flags.
0: All right. Cripps. Yes.
2: Red flags. First of all, number one.
0: Number one.
2: You in a caring, loving relationship.
0: Yep.
2: But you got a red flag when you're not sharing passwords.
0: So you should.
2: Not sharing passwords.
0: So you should be sharing the password you believe, especially in a marriage. They should know your password.
2: Uh-huh. You oughta. Now, I tell a lot of men, my password, none of your business. But if a man close to me,
0: yep.
2: I give up my password to him.
0: All right.
2: Yep. Number two.
0: Yeah.
2: Hiding their phone.
0: Hiding the
2: All
0: phone.
2: All of a sudden, that phone being hidden somewhere in a drawer and putting it away.
0: I see.
2: So you hide in the phone.
0: Hiding the phone is red flag number two in a marriage or a pretty serious relationship.
2: Number three.
0: Yeah.
2: They keep the phone face down all the time.
0: Oh, face down. Mm-hmm. Yeah.
2: All of a sudden, you put that phone face down.
0: Yeah.
2: And because you don't want to see something popping up.
0: Have you had any situations involving a face down phone with one of your guys?
2: And I know ladies do the same thing.
0: All right.
2: Mm-hmm. Somebody say to me, I keep the phone face down because I'm a phone addict. I had a man named David.
0: Yeah.
2: I get rid of David. I kick his ass to the curb. He always put the phone face down. I said, Dave, what are you hiding from me? And he said, first of all, I put the phone face down because it drastically cut back and decreased my ability to look at the phone and then use the phone because I'm addicted to the phone. And if I put it face down, I don't think about it. I said, David, that's the worst excuse I ever heard in my life. Get out of here now.
0: He said he was a phone addict. That's why he put it face down, so he wouldn't look at it. Yeah,
2: you
0: know, I don't know
2: damn
0: about
2: well
0: that.
2: Well, he hired things from me. Number
0: right.
2: four, he turned his body or phone away from you while they on the phone.
0: Okay, so you're on the phone and you're turning the phone away so they can't even sort of look over.
2: Turn away. So
0: got it.
2: Sort of turn
0: all right.
2: sideways so you can't see.
0: Give me a couple
2: Number
0: more.
2: Number five.
0: Yeah.
2: Of the nine phone behaviors that kill a relationship.
0: Yep.
2: If the spouse closes apps or locks the device When you get near them,
0: that is
2: a red flag.
0: Got it.
2: If they recently changed a password,
0: I see.
2: Or change it over and over again.
0: Always
2: all
0: changing
2: the time.
0: Passwords. Mm-hmm. All right.
2: If they're very hot or cold about you even touching their phone,
0: don't even get near. Don't get near.
2: And another a relationship killer.
0: Number nine.
2: If they get very mad or defensive when asked about why privacy on the phone is very important
0: all
2: to
0: right.
2: them.
0: All right.
2: They get very defensive.
0: Okay.
2: Very defensive. That's
0: I got
2: a red
0: it.
2: Flag, Jack.
0: All right.
2: A red flag. And number nine, if they always are protective of their phone.
0: I got
2: mm-hmm.
0: it.
2: Those are nine faux behaviors. They kill a relationship. A red flag, ladies and gentlemen. Now, I know the ladies do the same thing, but I'll keep an eye on that man.
0: All right. You cut her off. Well, it's all, first of all, got to be objective. It's always the guy's fault in her view. But those are the nine relationship killers.

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10: 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Ooh, could I get oat milk with that latte, please?
9: Yeah, of course.
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0: Got an ice cream cake for the birthday winner of the day. 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
3: Good morning. I'm Bill Meade. A man's in custody for allegedly strangling a woman in Williamsport. Police say 31-year-old Malik Fields is facing charges following the incident back on the 28th of August. Authorities say Fields choked the woman until she threw up. His bail has been set at $10,000. President Trump yesterday was asked about gas prices. He says they'll tumble after Election Day in November. Here's Tammy Trujillo.
4: He told reporters at Joint Base Andrews that oil prices will tumble and he expects gas will be below $2 a gallon right after the midterms. His comments come as AAA reported the national average for a gallon of regular gasoline was $4.22 on Wednesday.
3: A man from Blair County is facing charges for allegedly threatening Governor Shapiro's office. He left a voicemail on the governor's main office line last week, according to state police. That's the news. I'm Bill Meade.
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0: 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Not great visibility as you come out this morning. Muggy. It's going to be partly sunny today. Not bad. Stray shower could pop up. Maybe a stray thunder shower. There's a chance. High today, 84. Partly to mostly cloudy. Less humid tonight, 58. Mostly sunny. Pretty good looking day tomorrow. And we're saying about 78. On the roof. Out there right now, 71 degrees. 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I'm ready. All right, for the game show, Capital of the World, Newberry, Pennsylvania. It is the all-new Name That Tune. You guys have been really good at the game. All big hits. The clue number one, 2 seconds or less. And you've got to be able to tell me the name of the song and the name of the artist. If you have not won in the last 30 days, give it a shot at 322-KISS or 877-322-5477 on Name That Tune, brought to you by Park Pizza. They are Billtown's best since 1960, and Scott's hooking us up with a large cheese pizza. Of course, they're open at 4 today and every day, 1701 Memorial Avenue, Williamsport, right behind the outfield fence of Bowman Field. It is Park Pizza. I'm ready. All right. I've got a good one today. Can we stump you? Let's see if you know it. 3-2-2-KISS. Ready to go. Name That Tune. The judges from Liberty, Pennsylvania, they're all set. They're in the Bud Light studio. And if you're all ready, you're ready to go. Name That Tune. We're going to play at 7 and 7:30, being a bonus day on Thursday. All right, clue number one. Name the song, name the artist. Give it a shot. Name That Tune. Boy, that sounds familiar. One more time. Clue number one, you've got to know the song and the artist. That's the really tough part about this. Clue one, here we go again. Name That Tune. Well, I almost could hear the song. Do you think you know? Give it a shot. 3-2-2-KISS or 877-322-5477. Yeah, that was 1.7 seconds. Clue one. Name That Tune. Phones are lit up.

0: Hey, that's Peter Cetera. Those phones really lit up. And I've got still people waiting. Did we get through with a winner? They right away knew it. Well, they thought they knew, but did they get it right? And Name That Tune brought to you by Park Pizza. Let's go for winner number one. And Name That Tune today, bonus Thursday. We're going to play again at 7:30. Pick it up on 7-2. All right, here we go. Ready to play Name That Tune. Who's this?
1: Mark Zakowicz.
0: All right, Mark, you heard a short clip a moment ago. And it was 1.7 seconds, Mark. It sounds like you're in the car, and it sounds like you pretty good reaction time.
2: Yes.
0: You have no time to react. Right away, it hit you. All right, Mark, for a chance to win Park Pizza, name the song, name the artist. Good luck. Name that tune.
1: My guess is Gloria by Laura Branigan.
0: You nailed it.
2: Whoa.
0: That is pretty impressive.
2: You got it, Tom.
0: Congratulations, 1.7 seconds. And there's a song we still play from time to time, Gloria, Laura Branigan, platinum certified 1982, 36 weeks on the charts, number two in the Hot 100. And congratulations, you want some Park Pizza.
1: Thank you, Gary.
0: Hey, now, was that a song? Now, what that brought back some memories. You could almost hear, because the other part of it is trying to remember who did the song. What made that special?
2: Yes,
0: how did
2: sir.
0: You remember that so quickly?
1: Just the way that it opens. When you hear that, and you're as a kid, you were like, yeah, wow, Gloria, yay. And, I remember going to the beach and just that song playing and having fun with my parents. It was a good time.
0: You guys are you're heading to the beach. It's in the car. You hear it multiple times. It was big on the charts back then. And Gloria, you could almost hear those words. You remember it was Laura Branigan, the big hit, Gloria, 1982. Mark, you've won Park Pizza. Mark, I'm going to put a gift card in the mail. Hang on. I'll get your address. And congratulations.
2: Good
0: I
2: job,
0: think
2: Mark.
0: We better take you back to those early 80s days when you were heading to the beach with Mom and Dad. How's that sound?
1: Sounds great, Gary.
2: Good stuff.
0: Good memories. Yeah, a lot of these songs jog your memory where you were when you remember hearing it back in the day.

0: Hey, that's Laura Brannigan. Mark from Southside nailed it. And what a large cheese pizza. Part one of Amen Tune with Park Pizza on a Thursday.
1: Bonus Thursday.
0: Laura Brannigan, Gloria. A big hit back in the day. We're going to do another. I've got another song, Can We Stump You? Guys have been really good at Name That Tune. We're going to play again right around 7:30. All brought to you by Scott and the Gang at Park Pizza, big sponsor of this hour. They open again today at 4. Dine in, you take out, they deliver in the Williamsport area. 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Weather Authority update, foggy early, and had some rain early this morning. And we're talking later on today, it's really humid. Partly sunny, pretty decent day later. There is still a chance of a stray shower, even a thunder shower popping up. Not a major chance, but we're saying 84 the high. Cloudy, less humid tonight, 58. And then mostly sunny. Pretty good day tomorrow on Friday, kicking off the weekend. We're saying about 78 on the roof. 71 now at Kiss 102.7, 80s to now.
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5: Next. 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
10: 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Ooh, and I'll grab an almond croissant, too.
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0: 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I know you do. We're going to play another Name That Tune with Park Pizza Bonus Thursday on KISS FM. Steve Winwood.

We've had some fog early. Visibility not great in and around Williamsport in this part of Central PA. Muggy, humid start, and we're going to say pretty decent day later. Partly sunny later today. There is a chance of a stray pop-up shower, pop-up thunder shower. There's a possibility. And still muggy. We're going to 84, 70 out there right now. Partly to mostly cloudy tonight, less humid, and pretty comfortable. 58 tonight, mostly sunny, comfortable tomorrow, and about 78 on the roof. We've got 70. 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Now, don't hit that yet because you're ready to play Name That Tune. You jumped the gun on me. I'm sorry about that. All right, it is a bonus Thursday. And another chance to get in to win on Name That Tune. Mark from Southside got our last one. All brought to you by Scott and the Gang Park Pizza, Billtown's best since 1960. They'll be open today at 4, every day at 4 at Park Pizza. If you have not won in the last 30 days, give it a shot at 322-KISS or 877-322-5477. The biggest challenge, you've got to be able to tell me the name of the song and the name of the artist. And that first clue, we don't get to the second clue very often. Every time I put that in, I always say, you know, we'll never get to the second clue, but you never know. We only stump you twice in 2.5 years on Name That Tune. Name the song, name the artist, 2 seconds or less, and we're ready to go. Our judges from Liberty, PA. Listen to that crowd. They're having fun over there, I can tell you that. All right, large cheese pizza on the line. Give it a shot. You've got to name the song, name the artist. We're set for part two of Name That Tune with Park Pizza. All right, clue number one, big hit back in the day. Name That Tune. I remember this one. There's some that pop right into your head. You know the song, you know the artist. And you might remember, like Mark, who called earlier, where you were when that song was huge on the radio. One more time. Clue number one. Name the song and artist. Name that tune. All right. If you think you know, 322-KISS or 877-322-5477. Good luck.

0: you're ready. Listen to that crowd. They're calm them down over there. They're getting a little unruly. Well, they're in from Liberty. There's not much to do in Liberty. They get down here, they raise all kind of hell in here, and then I get in trouble because the place is trashed. All right. Take it easy.
1: They're all right.
0: All right. You're all ready to go. Name That Tune Part 2, brought to you by Scott and the Gang Park Pizza. And they are Billtown's best since 1960. Large cheese pizza on the line. Good song. It was 1.6 seconds of the song a moment ago.
1: 7-2.
0: All right, guys. Here we go. Ready to play Name That Tune Part 2. And you're all set. Who's this?
2: Hey, Gary. It's Jay.
0: All right, Jay. You heard a short clip a moment ago. And jog my memory. Some of these I would never get, or I would probably forget the artist. All right, Jay, shot to win. Name that tune.
2: Survivor, but I'm having a brain fart. I think it's High on You.
0: You got it.
1: You got it, pal. Whoa.
0: Good job, Jay. That brain fart held up on you. I mean, I don't want you to, don't take a laxative. I mean, for God's sakes, don't do that. We'd have a mess in here on the radio.
1: Yes.
0: You don't need that, do you, Jay?
2: No, I knew who it was, but I went blank as soon as I started the music.
0: Well, you blank for a moment, but you got it. High on
1: Good
0: You.
1: Job,
0: you
1: man.
0: That song really was, I think that's my favorite song by Survivor. They had a lot of good hits. But I think High on You brought back some memories. That was 1985. Big hit, top 10 hit back in the day. Made it to number 8. We play it a lot back in the day and still play it from time to time today. I love that song. I think it's great. Jay, you won a large cheese pizza from Park Pizza. How's that sound?
1: Good job, pal.
2: Sounds great, buddy.
0: Hey, back in 85 now, what jogged your memory on that song, High on You?
2: I loved Survivor. They were probably the most underrated band back in the 80s.
0: I think you're right. They had some other big hits. I forget one of the other ones outside of Eye of the Tiger, but they had a couple other hits.
2: I Can't Hold Back.
0: I Can't Hold Back is another great song. That might be one we drop in again on Name That Too. That's a good idea. Hey, Jay, listen, hang on. I'll get your address. I'm going to put a large cheese pizza gift card in the mail for Park Pizza. I think we better take you back to the 80s and a favorite band, Survivor. How's that sound?
2: Sounds great, buddy. Thanks.

0: Well, hey, that Survivor, great tune. Yeah, that is my favorite Survivor song. And High on You back in the 80s, back in the day. Good job, pal. And Jay out in Jersey Shore nailed it. And what a large cheese pizza from Scott and the gang at Park Pizza. And they really are Billtown's best. They open at 4 today. Big sponsor of this hour of the show. And big sponsor of Name That Tune. We'll play Name That Tune again tomorrow at 7. I always do it twice Thursday and a bonus Thursday. And I remind you, they open at 4. Have that number, 570-322-9024. And Scott has been doing it a lot of years there. Scott started working there at 16, bought the place at 19, 36 years later, and they're rolling. And they expanded, and of course they've got the big dining area. They offer takeout, delivery, and dine-in. 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We'll do it again tomorrow at 7 on KISS 102.7, 80s to now.
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8: Next. Hey, Alfie. 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
9: Hey, Nora. 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How was your weekend?
8: Not bad, thanks. Mainly working here. You?
9: Me? 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Ooh, could I get oat milk with that latte, please?
8: Yeah, of course.
9: 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Ooh, and I'll grab an almond croissant, too.
8: Wait, what? 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
0: 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They're right down from Panera River Valley. 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You've got to stop on in. And they're going to be back open today, 11 to 5:30 weekdays, Saturday 11 to 3 at Avu Goldsmiths. 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You've got to get out to Abu Goldsmith. Nobody else has what she's got. And great jewelry from other artisans and her own jewelry she's done for years. Abu Goldsmith, sponsor of this hour of the show. Basin and Church, east end of downtown. They are right down the street from Panera. They open at 11. Get in there. Tell her you heard it here. I got an update. You always do. By the way, birthdays are coming in. Brewster's Realize Stream. If you've got a birthday you want to get on, just call me at 322-KISS. We'll put them in the running to win the ice cream cake later. Brewster's Realize Stream. Hit it!

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0: Birthdays coming in next. Lady that's been red hot. Couple of back-to-back hits. Check this out. Olivia Dean.
1: The man I need.
0: Yeah, what's that? The man you need.
1: Not that I need.
0: Watch your step there, Charlie.

0: 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Good song. Kiss 102, 780s tonight. I got birthday.
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0: Got an ice cream cake for the birthday winner. 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By the way, grab a Chrisman Show peanut butter fudge sundae. I have made 15 large buckets, my dad's original recipe, and with Brewster's for a lot of years. Did it originally for Relay for Life, and now for the Janet Wise Children's Hospital, near and dear to our hearts, with a Kiss for Kids Radiothon later this year. A great fundraiser you guys have been part of, and you're helping the cause every time you buy one of those peanut butter fudge sundaes at Brewster's every day, 11 to 9. We're going to do them continuing into September. All right, big birthday, good buddy of ours, and a great listener, Drew Stabling, here in Williamsport, 57. And Drew, have a great birthday. He's in the running for the ice cream cake. And if you've got a birthday you want to add, let me know at 322-KISS, and I'll get it on, and we'll draw a winning name coming up from Brewster's. Every day they're open 11 to 9. I'll do that right before 10.
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3: Good morning. I'm Bill Meade. A man's in custody for allegedly strangling a woman in Williamsport. Police say 31-year-old Malik Fields is facing charges following the incident back on the 28th of August. Authorities say Fields choked the woman until she threw up. His bail has been set at $10,000. President Trump yesterday was asked about gas prices. He says they'll tumble after Election Day in November. Here's Tammy Trujillo.
4: He told reporters at Joint Base Andrews that oil prices will tumble, and he expects gas will be below $2 a gallon right after the midterms. His comments come as AAA reported the national average for a gallon of regular gasoline was $4.22 on Wednesday.
3: A man from Blair County is facing charges for allegedly threatening Governor Shapiro's office. He left a voicemail on the governor's main office line last week, according to state police. That's the news. I'm Bill Meade.
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10: Next. Hey, Alfie. What can I get for you?
11: Hey, Nora. Just a nice latte, please. How was your weekend?
10: Not bad, thanks. Mainly working here. You?
11: Me? Well, I was battling gods in the afterlife realm, and after lunch, I fought mercenaries. Ooh, could I get oat milk with that latte, please?
10: Yeah, of course.
11: And then Sunday was mostly fighting supervillains. So a pretty chill weekend. Oh, and I'll grab an almond croissant, too.
10: Wait, what? That didn't actually happen, right?
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0: 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Weather update started foggy and muggy this morning. Partly sunny today. Stray shower, even a stray thundershower could pop up later today. Not a major chance, but you may see it in your area. 84. Partly to mostly cloudy tonight, but less humid, cooler, pretty comfortable, at about 58. And then forecast tomorrow, mostly sunny, comfortable, pretty good day to kick off that weekend. We're saying about 78 is the high tomorrow in Central PA. Out there now, 71. 71 degrees. 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Here's Ed Sheeran.
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0: All right, I want something really good and juicy. Do you have anything? We'll talk about some, maybe a good streaming idea, something hot to watch. Try to give you some recommendations. Backstreet.

0: All right, Backstreet Boys, Kiss 102.7, 80s to now. Proud to Villain from Liberty. They rolled in here early from Liberty, PA. Proud yesterday, we had to boot them out. Yeah, we had to get some security to get. That's, I don't want to get into that. That's controversial. Could be some lawsuits. Don't mention that. All right. Weather Authority update. Central PA. We're talking, started foggy. We had some showers hanging around this morning. We had to rain overnight. Pretty muggy. And we're talking partly sunny today. Maybe a stray pop-up shower, thunder shower hanging around today, 84. Partly to mostly cloudy, less humid, comfortable tonight, 58. And mostly sunny, comfortable, 78, 79. Tomorrow, high school football tomorrow night looks really comfortable. And as always, can you believe it? High school football, is it weekend number 3? I mean, it flies by. When Babe Mayer and I were doing the games, and it's been about 6 years since we hung up cable sports after almost 35 years doing the TV game of the week, every game I'd say, Babe, before you blink of an eye, it'll be halfway through. And it's amazing how fast the football season goes, especially doing those high school games. 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You know, people asking me. Everybody likes different things. And we go round and round on mysteries, thrillers, and so everybody's always saying, what are you watching? And I know a good show coming out, and it's, again, Paramount Plus has got one coming, Mobland, Season 2. It looks like it's coming out September 18th. Pierce Brosnan is back, and it's a really good crime drama and follows the street-smart fixer navigating a violent war between rival London crime families. Tom Hardy is in it, and he plays the fixer. And, of course, Pierce Brosnan, Helen Mirren. It's a great cast. But came out in 2025, and the new season rolling in. Looks like it's September 18th on Paramount Plus. Speaking of Paramount Plus, you know, everybody's, okay, what are you watching? My favorite right now, Lioness Special Ops Season 3. And it's on Paramount Plus or Paramount Plus/Showtime. That you can share, and if you've got both of those, but Paramount Plus and Lioness Special Ops, Zoe Saldana, and it is really good. And Nicole Kidman's in it, Morgan Freeman, and they've got some roles behind the scenes, but it's a Taylor Sheridan produced show and written by Taylor Sheridan, who knows how to make a hit from Yellowstone, Landman, and no, it's not a Western. It's a CIA Black Ops amazing missions they're on. And I mean, it's really, I would recommend it. The other is another one, The Agency. And that is also a Paramount Plus. They run together. Paramount Plus, Showtime, and The Agency, really good. And I'm hoping they do Season 3. Season 2 of The Agency start with Season 1. And that's another one if you're looking for spy thrillers. Now, you might be looking for the Hallmark Countdown to Christmas movies. Stop it. No, I'm not making it up. Do you realize that Hallmark's Countdown, and I know a lot of you ladies love this stuff, can't get enough. Hallmark's Countdown to Christmas will kick off October 17th. with something called Holiday Touchdown, a Bears love story that will be appearances by current and former Chicago Bear players. And, going to be interesting, but that is the first of the Countdown to Christmas movies, and they're going to kick it off on Hallmark on October 17th. And by the way, if you missed this, Girl Scouts have announced they're introducing Patch Pals when the cookie season launches in January, and these are soft-baked blueberry muffin-flavored cookies for dogs when they do the Girl Scout cookies. They had it on the Today Show the other day, and apparently they're pretty good, and that's kind of interesting. I don't know if I would try it, but I think they ate a couple of those on the Today Show the other day. They actually, the folks ate them. They said they're good for dogs, and so that's the latest. We got more coming. All right, Thursday morning, Crispin Show. You've got it locked on KISS 102.7, 80s to now. And the hour brought to you by Mountaineer Lounge. Meet me at the Mountaineer, serving that great food today, 11 to 9.
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0: Hey, guys, Crispin Show this hour. 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
13: Next. Hey, Alfie. 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
13: 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Mainly working here. 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
14: 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Oh, and I'll grab an almond croissant, too.
13: Wait, what? 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
0: Well, I'm sure you do. 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
0: Hey guys, Chrisman Show this hour sponsored by Francis and the Gang, Clothier for Men in the heart of downtown Williamsport. 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And take advantage of that. 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
7: 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And give them a call anytime after 3 starting today, 327-1840, to get that coveted reservation for the weekend at Franco's, back open tomorrow. Weather update started foggy and humid and had a little rain in parts of central PA overnight this morning. And we're talking partly sunny today, still a chance of a pop-up stray shower. Going to have a stray thunder shower in parts of central PA. Not a major chance, but you may see something pop up. 84 the high. Pretty comfortable tonight. Less humid. Partly cloudy. 58. Mostly sunny. Comfortable tomorrow. Less humidity. And now they're saying from the upper 70s to about 80 in that forecast coming up for tomorrow. Out there on the roof. And out there right now, 72 degrees at Kiss 102.7, the 80s to now. 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Fred reminds you, grab some of that great Franco's sauce. 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And by all means, give them a call after 3 today. They're back open after vacation tomorrow and Saturday, serving 4 to 10 Friday and Saturday, 327-1840. And will it be tips and torts, wild boar bolognese, seafood fra diavolo, crabby pasta, or how about that seafood allegresia? That is one of my favorites. That's been a special. Those are Franco's top 5 most popular recently when I asked Fred about that not long ago. By all means, grab the reservation at Franco's, 327-1840 for the weekend. Yeah, I've got a little Franco's withdrawal of my own. Get out there this weekend. Right now, here's Adele on Kiss.

0: 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Kiss 102.7, the 80s to now Crispin Show. We got more coming. All right, Tuesday morning was a bonus day. We name that tune with Park Pizza back tomorrow. And we'll play it at 7 here on Kiss FM. Your buddy Howard. I imagine Howard will be checking in tomorrow. And a whole lot more Thursday, September 10th, Crispin Show. And we've got birthdays coming in. If you've got a birthday you want to slide in late, just let me know at 322-KISS. I've got an ice cream cake from Brewster's to give away a few minutes away on Kiss FM.
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0: Hey, guys, the Ultimate Penn State tailgate party this year is going to be catered by Tony's Deli and Fresh Meats. They're hooking us up with some great food for our two winners that'll be going up. 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Go to place today, Tony's Deli. 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I know State on the road, but who knows? You may be going to Philly to see them play. Leaving early, get it set up today at Tony's. But they're open now, 9 to 5, Monday through Friday. The go-to place for the fresh meats, everything you're looking for. 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They've got the homemade pies. 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
0: We got a crowd from Liberty. Yeah, they're in the Kiss Bud Light Studio, the official beer Kiss FM. We're in the Michelob Ultra Studio, the official beer Crispin show. 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And, of course, Michelob Ultra Superior Light Beer, 95 calories, 26 carbs. 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

0: 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I got birthdays. 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And it's all brought to you by Brewster's Real Ice Cream.
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0: 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All right, Drew Stabley of Williamsport, 57. Carl Smith, Trout Run, is 79. Sabrina Fedorovich, Sunbury, 33. And the winner today of the ice cream cake is Drake Jacobs, Jersey Shore High senior. Drake is 18. And Drake, you've won today's ice cream cake. You go, pal. Drake Jacobs, Jersey Shore High School, 18. And you're the winner of the ice cream cake from Brewster's East 3rd in Loyal Sock Township. As a matter of fact, give me a buzz here at 322-KISS. If you got Drake's address, I'll put a gift card in the mail for the ice cream cake from Brewster's East 3rd Loyal Sock. Back open every day. Good day to grab a cone, 11 to 9. And while you're there, grab a Crispin Show Peanut Butter Fudge Sunday. Going to make those for a couple of more weeks. And the proceeds benefit the kids of Central PA at Janet Wise Children's Hospital. We have sold a lot of those sundaes thanks to you guys this summer. Guys, got to run. We're back with the gang tomorrow morning, bright and early, a little after 5:30. We'll see you then. Goodbye, everybody.
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12: Next. 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
13: 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Ooh, and I'll grab an almond croissant, too.
12: Wait, what? 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

Kiss 1027. When you're writing a love song for vampires, probably talking about a lengthy love. Here's 1,000 Years from the Twilight soundtrack with Christina Perri.

the home of the Chrisman Morning Show, KISS 1027. As we head past 11 o'clock on your Thursday morning, thank you for making us a part of your workday. We've got all these great songs from like the 80s, the 90s, today, 50 plus years of great music. Here's Huntrix and Golden.

0: Kiss 1027. What would you say is the perk of dating an older woman?
1: Oh, man, let me tell you, the perks of dating an older woman, I can go on and on.
0: Oh.
1: First of all, older women do not mess around.
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1: They know what they want, and they're pretty clear about it. It's like kind of a nice change from dating younger women who just like to kind of mess around. When you date an older woman, you'll know exactly what they're looking for, and it makes everything so much easier.
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Kiss 1027 Pet Peeves. What makes you a little crazy? Let's talk about it. Coming up as your workday continues. Hey, Jana, thanks for listening. Here's Shaboozy.

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0: 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I can't believe we're already like practically halfway through September. I mean, it's going to be fall before we know it.
1: I love the fall.
0: 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I'm ready for cooler temperatures, and I may not be mad at some holiday decorating, just saying.
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This song originally written for LaToya Jackson. Can you imagine? 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

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It's that easy.

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1: 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All right, let's go to Melissa. 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

The Outfield on KISS 1027. You got the 80s to now. Bob Hauer here. Thanks for listening. Billy Joel's brain surgery. Everything you need to know is coming up next.

0: Kiss 102.7, you got the 80s to now. Bob Howard here. I'm so glad you're listening. Billy Joel has revealed he underwent brain surgery following his diagnosis with normal pressure hydrocephalus. Saying in the interview, he's not going anywhere. He's here. He's still here. Notice his balance wasn't good, in a sense of like being on a boat, rocking motion, and wasn't steady on his feet. So the shunt they placed improved his condition. Balance is much more stable, and his ability to function, he says, has improved.
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We've got Penn State football this Saturday. 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

0: Home and away, Penn State Nittany Lion football plays here. 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

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You got the 80s to now. Bob Howard here. Want to say hi to Sarah. Thanks for listening in Elysburg on your ride home. 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

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Styx, Michael Jackson, Madonna, Night Ranger, Bryan Adams, and so many more. 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

0: 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You got the 80s to now. 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

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Join me this weekend for a bunch of your requests. Styx, Michael Jackson, Madonna, Night Ranger, Bryan Adams, and so many more. And one request for a song that's one of the most charitable songs of all time. 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
1: All right, back behind the mic and back to work. Fired up that we get to hang with you for the next few hours. Mario and Courtney Lopez here. A lot of radio fun to get into, including a great guest, actor, comic, and host Matt Eisman. 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
2: Plus, we'll share something fresh in Cordo's Corner. We'll ask a random question. And we're just a few songs away from taking a quick musical trip into the past with our throwback soundtrack. So turn it up and let's go, everybody. You are on with us, Mario and Courtney Lopez.

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1: Happy Throwback Thursday. Mario Courtney Lopez here, dusting off the time machine for a quick little musical trip into the past with our throwback soundtrack. Going back 14 years to this week in 2012 when I could be seen making a cameo as myself in Step Up Revolution. Wait, I've done so many cameos as myself, I forgot what Step Up Revolution
2: is.
3: I think you were playing yourself.
0: It just came back to me. It's a dance movie.
3: Yes, but different than Honey 2, which you also appeared in.
0: Correct, but in that same vein.
3: Yes.
0: Well, musically, the band Fun found themselves in the top five singing about how some nights you're one person, some nights you're someone else.

0: that song. I remember Gia liked it too.
1: Yeah.
0: She would always sing. And another one she would sing was Maroon 5, who snagged a hit with this one, all about a relationship that's clearly bad but still winning.

0: ever, ever getting back together. Very teenage. I don't know why I got all Valley Girl.
1: I do like that song, though.
2: More Mario Lopez coming up.
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0: 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Mario Courtney Lopez here, keeping the music coming your way as Cordo quickly tells us about some of the new things hitting TV and streaming.
1: Crew Girl, it's on Netflix. A 16-year-old rower gets recruited for a chaotic all-boys crew at an elite prep school, and her heart ends up caught between two teammates. Ditto.
0: A little crew girl love triangle. By the way, you would have been so proud of Cordo. She had some big words that we were doing on the balancing act.
2: I can't wait to watch just for that
0: she
2: now.
0: She said the radio guy should hear me right now.
1: No. I was...
0: There were some medical terms. I was like, wow.
1: Medical terms,
0: okay.
1: You guys.
0: Proud of her, you guys.
2: Yeah, but to be fair, she watched Grey's Anatomy for like 2 decades.
1: That doesn't matter. That doesn't matter. Also, a killer story. It's coming on HBO. It's a docuseries digging into the Dana Chandler case, a 2-decade murder saga with 3 trials and no forensic evidence focused on family conflict and confirmation bias.
0: Ooh, I like that. It's vague, but I'm gonna keep this.
1: And The Perfect Lie. That's on Netflix, too. A new drama series, Foreign Language, about deception and the fallout when a carefully built lie finally collapsed. Don't they all?
0: Yeah, they do.

0: 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I'm Mario Courtney Lopez reminding you that the countdown is on for our 2026 iHeartRadio Music Festival presented by Capital One. It is going down September 18th and 19th in Vegas. Two nights, one stage.
1: So many live performances from BTS, Cardi B, Kenny Chesney, Snoop Dogg, Ciara. She was just added. Benson Boone, Goo Goo Dolls, my favorite. Lainey Wilson, Weezer, Smashing Pumpkins. Perfect timing because it's fall. Mm-hmm. 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

0: KS1027, the 80s to now. So, are you spending too long in the shower? I say it's impossible. What up, Mario Courtney Lopez here. Experts say, though, however, most of us are. The average American spends about 16 minutes in the shower. Well, that is kind of a long time. Getting wet for 16 minutes with the water coming down, right? That is a long time. Environmentalists say that is overkill. They say 3 minutes is enough to get clean, with a couple extra minutes if you're washing your hair. See, that's why, again, to my point, if you want to relax, if you want to soak and all that, do the tub. You're not wasting water. You fill it up, boom, and you can spend as long as you want.
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1: 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You're laying in your filth, aren't you?
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1: You don't wash the bottom of your feet.
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